Wild to think that tomorrow night at this time, it's going to be go time. Almost go time for Guns N' Roses at Rockville. I do have another keyword. $1,000 on the way that would actually allow you to purchase a 4-day pass to Rockville in a

Anybody notice that that Jacob, the singer from Sublime, calls his band Sublime? That's music from Sublime, and of course their new record will be out June 12th. This is 98 Rock, Tampa Bay's rock station. I have Screaming Suicide in a couple of minutes, but I need to give you a four-letter

Anybody still on the job right now? Perhaps driving a company car, truck, or work van? It is time to test the limits of those speakers in 3, 2, and 1.

heard from John by way of an email earlier tonight. Today marks the 2-year anniversary of his wife's passing at the age of 43. Wanted me to break out some Aerosmith.

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Yeah, RX Medicate from Theory of a Dead Man. They are currently in Canada practicing, rehearsing for their upcoming Seven Dust tour, which was just announced the other day.

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Day After Tomorrow, there is a band called The Offspring. They're going to play Rockville just before the Foo Fighters set. I've got Offspring after Disturbed. I also have a keyword worth $1,000. 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

0: By show of hands, who's going to welcome to Rockville, friends? It's 98 Rock, Tampa Bay's rock station. That band will play on Friday night. But if you did want to win some last-minute Sunday tickets, which you could totally do, man, 9:30 tomorrow morning and the crash test. Put ears on Crash and AJ and win those Sunday tickets. Day number 4 of 4 is going to be a banger for sure.
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I am pretty damn amped. What a great song that is from back in the day. Shine Down. We are so close. 3 weeks from Day After Tomorrow, we get their 8th record. 3 weeks from Saturday, they'll play it for us right here in Tampa.

0: It is music to my damn ears. Crawl back to my coffin. Thank you, Dayseeker. 98 Rock is Tampa Bay's rock station. I got the Unforgiven 2 in just a couple of minutes. And I did mention that tomorrow morning at 9:30, the crash test. You take that, you pass the crash test, and you could win Sunday Rockville tickets with Crash and AJ.
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Well, it's not going to be tomorrow night. It could be like mid-afternoon tomorrow. Stained setting up shop in the middle of Daytona International Speedway. Anybody going to welcome to Rockville? You're like, hey, Klinger, I got to work. Okay, how about fake sick? Call in or text in fake sick.

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You may know this information. My mom passed away a year ago this past February. She loved Foo Fighters, AC/DC, Collective Soul. She loved Nine Inch Nails. She just did not like that one. And anytime she'd be listening to my show here on 98 Rock from Atlanta on the iHeartRadio, she would always text me those puke emojis.

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0: How about that band? 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October 19th, when the Mid-Florida Credit Union Amphitheater opens for business, they will be hosting Chevelle, opening for Breaking Benjamin. 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

23 days from right now, that band will drop a brand new shiny record. 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What's up, Shinedown?

spending just a couple of minutes, 3.5, with a song from Pretty Reckless called When I Wake Up. This is 98 Rock, Tampa Bay's rock station. Welcome to Rockville. Day one is tomorrow. You probably know this. You've probably already made plans. And maybe you're not going tomorrow. Maybe you're going maybe on Friday or Saturday or all 4 days. Who knows? But I got Turnstile. They'll be in Daytona this week, too. And I'll play Look Out for Me next. Woo-hoo!

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0: Bomb to a knife fight. The authors, Barbarians of California. Fun side note, that is actually Aaron Bruno from his band AWOL Nation, which AWOL Nation's still a band, but he just decided to start another one with a slightly different vibe.
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See why Florida is not always the butt of the joke. 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

always like picture Marilyn Manson just being Marilyn Manson everywhere, like picking produce the grocery store as Marilyn Manson. Good morning, it's Crash. This is a funny thought, you know. Hope you're doing good this morning. First laugh snippet of stand-up comedy to enhance your morning. Coming up, Chili Peppers first, the 98 Rock.

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1: Red Hot Chili Peppers on 98 Rock. It's Crash. Good morning. It's National Tourism Day. I've been tossing around things to do vacation. I haven't pushed the button on anything, but it's fun to have a day to think about it. And if you have a hot destination, maybe a hidden gem that nobody's thinking about, drop it on the talkback feature of the free iHeartRadio app. If you've never used it, it's a great reason to do it, all right? Comedian Hannibal Buress here on his trip to Australia for your first laugh.
2: 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Need a laugh? Well, homie, we got you. Grab a coffee. Let's chuckle. 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
3: I went to Australia. They have one of the highest minimum wages in the world. And I found this out. Me and my friends went to the aquarium. Afterwards, we're getting our pictures taken. The guy taking our pictures said, "Where do you live?" I said, "I live in New York." He said, "That's cool. I'm going to New York soon. From New York, going to Miami, then Chicago, then Austin, Texas, then LA, and then Seattle." I said, "Wait a second. You're the guy that takes pictures at the aquarium. And you're taking a six-city American vacation? That's crazy, because in America, if you work at the aquarium, you also vacation at the aquarium."
4: This is what it is. You get 20% off chicken strips in the cafeteria, and you get to see your work friends while you wear your regular clothes. That's the main benefit.
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0: 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Here's Five Finger Death Punch, 98 Rock.
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Offspring, part of the Night 2 festivities. Welcome to Rockville. Good morning. It's Crash. You know, we've got those day 4 passes we're giving away at 9:30. All boils down to the 3 Mississippi trivia questions starting at 6:05. There'll be 3 before 9:30, so look out for those, all right? Could end up with those day 4 tickets. Emily Anderson turned 40 yesterday. They're going to be at day 3 of Welcome to Rockville. There's old school Lincoln Park on 98 Rock.

0: Hit like a whole Nine Inch Nails on 98 Rock. And congratulations to Dave yesterday in Tampa. Another $1,000 winner on 98 Rock.
1: That's awesome. I can't believe I won.
0: Yeah. 3 o'clock hour. All he did is enter the nationwide keyword, Spring Chichin keyword. We do them every hour. AJ and I have the first one every single day, 9, 10 a.m. All right. Every weekday, that is. All right. So make sure you're paying attention, 9, 10 a.m. And then all the way throughout the day till 9, 10 p.m. tonight. Keeping us number one on the preset of the iHeartRadio app helps get the alert right in front of you. You enter the keyword, boom. You just wait for that $1,000 phone call just like he did, all right? And I mentioned this earlier. It's National Tourism Day. Is there a spot that you would recommend? I mean, everybody likes to do the staycation thing. It's cheaper. We live in Florida. It's beautiful. But is there a spot abroad that maybe is a sleeper that you like to drop on the talkback feature of the free iHeartRadio app? Great reason to do that this morning. As far as things trending, sports, the Rays just keep on winning, man. They blanked the Toronto Blue Jays yesterday, 3-0. They're now 24-12. That's a half game behind the Yankees. And I'll bring it up during the sports keg, but the difference in win ratio between the AL and the NL right now is kind of glaring. Sugar Shane was on the mound last night, by the way. Yeah, 12 out of 13 games. As far as the Lightning, Anthony Cirilla is named the Selk Trophy finalist for the second time. That is the award that goes to the league's top defensive forward. Otherwise, glancing through some stories and headlines here, this story about the Pope talking to his customer service line. Can you imagine the Pope talking to customer service? Would you believe it was the Pope? There's some audio on this. Also, there's a CEO of a fast food chain that says, hey, if you want a bigger portion, just ask. That's like my dream right there. All right, we'll break down some more stories coming up. Morning quickie, about an hour, and you got the first three Mississippi trivia question coming up. Remember, that's the destination, that your path right there. Those three Mississippi trivia questions today. The day four passes to Welcome to Rockville at 9:30.

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0: Hey, Thursday, May 7th, 2026, or Friday Eve, whatever you want to call them. 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
2: Yo.
1: And by the way, happy belated birthday to one of our longtime listeners, Colossus, who celebrated yesterday.
0: Oh, birthday yesterday?
1: Hell yeah, man. Happy birthday, so dude. Happy birthday to him. And of course, anybody celebrating today, and we got a ton. Jake Bon Jovi turns 24, Mr. Beast is 28. Brecken Meyer celebrating his 52nd. Tracy Lords turns 58 today. Happy heavenly birthday to Phil Campbell, Motorhead, who we just lost in March. Amy Heckerling celebrating her 72nd. And Bill Kreitzman, a Grateful Dead, is 80. I also would like to give a big happy birthday to one of our Mystery Riff featured artists, my baby daddy, Jake, as well as a happy anniversary to Mama and Daniel. So
0: there you go.
1: A lot going on today.
0: There you go. All right, we're set up then. We got a 3 Mississippi trivia coming up here in just a little bit. That's a pathway to day 4 passes to Welcome to Rockville as well. So look out for that, all right? Got the Star Goddess here with the Astrological Outlook coming up right now.
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0: Right. If you know anything about the show, you follow us. It's always about three Mississippi trivia questions on Thursday, all right?
1: Damn right. So we got three of them we're going to ask throughout the show. And what happens within one, two, all of them could land you the prize at 9:30, which today, it's day four passes to go this Sunday. Welcome to Rockville, Daytona International Speedway, with My Chemical Romance headlining the show.
0: All right.
1: Now, keep in mind, if you do win these tickets, you got to be able to come here today or tomorrow to come get the tickets during business hours. So be ready for that.
0: All right.
1: Now, I believe I'm going to be asking the first question this morning.
0: Okay.
1: Did you guys do a coin toss?
17: Nope, but we can.
1: All right.
0: Right, like now. a live coin toss.
17: Heads, you know, or tails.
0: I'm not tails.
17: Even, all right. Tails.
0: Tails. Nice.
1: Okay.
0: All right.
1: So this one is in honor of Mother's Day.
0: All right. I know I'm a mother, so hopefully I'll take this one.
1: All right. Okay. Well, in the animal kingdom, which mother has the longest pregnancy? That is going to be the question. Do you want to keep this or pass this?
0: I'm going to go ahead and pass this one, actually.
17: Thanks.
0: I know a lot about human moms.
17: All right.
1: All right, Producer X. In the animal kingdom,
17: let's get it.
1: Which animal has the longest pregnancy lasting 22 months?
17: Oh, wow.
1: Is it A, a blue whale, B, an African elephant, C, a black rhino, or D, a giant giraffe?
0: I'm going to let you ponder a little bit.
17: I mean, it would take 22 months for a giant giraffe to be born. But blue whales are huge. Could take a while. I think I'm going to go with the black rhino. Because those things are massive, and I feel like it would take them 22 months to grow one of them. Final answer.
0: Okay.
1: God, I love that answer. I hate that it's wrong for you, though.
0: That's all right.
1: Not the black rhino. What you going with there?
0: What's left? I'm sorry.
1: You have got, what was it? There we go. The blue whale. A, blue whale.
0: Mm-hmm.
1: B, African elephant. Or D, the giant giraffe.
0: I'm going blue whale on this one.
1: Blue
0: just
1: whale.
0: Just because it's bigger.
1: That is a great guess, too, but not the right one.
0: Oh, no. Okay.
1: It's actually the elephant.
0: Oh, really?
1: Yeah. African elephant. Go. It's nearly 2 years pregnant. God bless it.
0: At 9 months pregnant, would you... You've been pregnant before.
1: Oh, yes, I have.
0: If you could make it an ideal pregnancy, how long would the pregnancy be?
1: Definitely not 22 months, that's for sure.
0: There you go. Good answer on that one.
1: 9 months, actually. I mean, it seemed like forever, but it went by so fast. So it gave you time to prepare.
0: Man, I'll take your word for that one every single time on that one. Happy Mother's Day weekend, by the way, coming up for you, all right? There you go. The first of those three Mississippi trivia questions. Both of us got them wrong, so you got two more coming up at 7:20 and 9:05 before that 9:30 crash test. All right, look out for that. Got a Daily Nugget coming up as well. Stone Temple Pilots right now. It's Crash and AJ. Thanks for streaming us.

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2: I thought I'd throw this one here in on National Tourism Day. The 7th of May, 2026. And it's a simple quote. Simple meme, actually. I don't see the source on this one. Maybe I'll have to look this one up. But the way we choose to see the world creates the world we see. Man, you gotta get out and see the world, man. It's National Tourism Day. I was just reading something.
3: Yeah.
2: Despite all how high prices are, the fuel charges and everything extra that they're throwing at you, tourism and travel is at an all-time high right now.
3: Oh, I bet. You know, the need to... But even so, though, like, as you're talking about that, the world you... What was it? The world you choose or the world you see is...
2: The way we choose to see the world creates the world we see.
3: Yeah.
2: You got to see plenty of the world.
3: Well, definitely. Yeah. But sometimes I think you just need to refresh your lens on even on the area you're at, you know?
2: That is true.
3: Sometimes we get so caught up with the day-to-day, the mundane, all that crap that you can tend to forget. You know what? We got some good stuff happening here. Maybe I just wasn't viewing it accurately.
2: And some people have just not considered travel as far as something that makes them happy. And if you haven't, make sure you do. Make sure you try to see all the things you've seen in books, on TV. The first time I saw the Grand Canyon, last year when I saw the Grand Canyon, I had a tear come out of my eye because it's something I've been watching my entire life, looked like a water painting live in front of me. So go out and see the world. It is National Tourism Day, all right?
4: Mm-hmm. It's Barry Neil Kaufman. He's an author of a book called Sunrise, No Regrets, all about being happy.
2: There you go.
3: Yeah.
2: Make travel part of that.
3: For sure. Right? That's one of the things I never regret is travel. Enjoy it.
2: Take Safe that travels. Into your day, my friends. That's your Daily Nugget.
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1: There you go.
3: You know who that is? I believe that is Medicine Man's buddy.
1: Oh, really?
3: Yeah.
4: No.
3: That's awesome. How cool is that?
4: 6 degrees in Medicine Man.
3: And he has been trying to win for years, and it finally paid off for him. 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
1: We're on a roll, so get on the roll with us. 9-10, we'll have that first opportunity of 13 opportunities. 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
3: All right.
4: Kind of like yesterday. 90 inland, 90 plus inland, 87 around the coast here, and yeah, still Monday means, looks like Monday's the best chance of rain. We're all looking for that rain, AJ. Good morning.
5: Hey, good morning, Crash, and heads up. Any guesses to which area that in the Tampa Bay that leaders are now thinking about moving forward with the plan to generate $2.7 million for infrastructure by adding time to paid parking? Any guesses? Seems like every day we're talking about different cities.
4: My parking lot. How
5: yeah,
4: about
5: right?
4: That?
5: Exactly. Well, guess what? Congratulations, Sarasota. It is you. Sarasota city leaders are now moving forward with this plan. Instead of hiking hourly prices, they're calling for extending paid parking hours to 7 days a week from 8 a.m. until midnight. So midnight to 8 a.m., you're in the clear. But anytime after that, 7 days a week, you're going to have to pay.
4: Parking's like the go-to to get money generated. And it's just very irritating.
3: I'm surprised we can't fund everything with the amount they charge for parking.
5: It's insane. And here's the thing. It's not just that. They say most parking fines would also increase by $5 under the new plan. Now, it's not official. They're going to be voting on that in another week or so, May 18th. And if approved, the new hours could kick in as soon as June 1st. So just know anywhere you go in the Bay now, essentially, you got to park, you got to pay more to park. It's insane.
4: Well, there's got to be a better way to pay for infrastructure than to raise parking prices.
5: Gosh, apparently not.
4: Anybody got any ideas out there? Well, throw them at us.
5: Nobody wants a tax, that's for sure.
3: I'll perform on the street for cash.
4: There you go. Giver right there.
5: Speaking of performances, Under Oath just announced the Van Tour to Vans Warped Tour, which is a summer run of shows. They'll be throwing down at intimate, independent venues across the U.S.
4: Cool.
5: All, you know, as they're, hitting up their way to the Vans Warped Tour in Washington, D.C. and Long Beach. So they're going to be throwing things back by actually going back to a van, living the van life. No more tour bus, none of that stuff.
4: That's awesome.
5: They'll be traveling old school between these small club shows for the first time in about 20 years, which it is awesome. And it is going to be kicking off June 8th in Jayville. But what do you know? Of course, as soon as it announced Jacksonville show, bam,
4: sold out
5: already. But they do have stops in Gainesville and Pensacola, July 13th and 14th. Tickets still available for those shows. This tour wraps up August 2nd in Memphis. Held will be supporting, which is a new supergroup featuring members from Coheed and Cambria and The Sleeping.
4: I mean, just a light bulb just went off in my head.
5: Yeah.
4: We should have a Crash and AJ van tour.
5: Oh, hell yeah. But we got to be careful to pay parking. We ain't got the meters for that. The money for those meters.
4: We'll have to have a budget for
5: there
4: the parking.
5: There we go. Producer X is going to be out there on the corner performing to get our meter cash. There we go.
3: I don't want to ride in a bus with Crash.
4: Pinpoint me. All right. Gotcha.
3: Not for that long.
4: I'll be driving, by the way.
3: Not for that long.
5: A new survey asked 2,000 moms what's the number one thing they wish their partners and kids would give them for their holiday.
4: We guess.
5: Damn right. You need to.
3: What was it? Say it again.
5: What's the number one thing moms wish that their partners and kids would give them for Mother's Day?
3: Oh, peace and quiet, I bet. It's got to be number one and two.
4: Chocolate's in there somewhere, but
5: number one, all the answers seem to center on one theme, and that was free time.
4: Free time.
5: Yeah. A lot of moms say they don't even remember what it is, especially with younger ones, because it's been so long since they've had free time. Can't even escape to the bathroom with free time. Some can, depending on the age, but yeah. You got the little ones at a certain age that are banging on the door, following you in there, everything else.
4: I wonder if you asked moms, what was that one Mother's Day gift? Did you have an experience, or was there a physical gift that you got that's more memorable? Because I bet you the answer would be surprising on that one, though.
5: Yeah. The rest of the survey, 51% of moms still say quality time with their family is what they really enjoy for Mother's Day as well. In addition to making new memories with their loved ones at 16%. And mom's also saying they just want to go to the bathroom in peace. So maybe just stand outside the bathroom door on guard for mom on Mother's Day if you got little ones
4: around.
5: Don't
4: talk to mom while she's in the bathroom, all right?
5: Yeah. Never. And finally, an X user walked away with roughly $200,000 in cryptocurrency after he tricked Elon Musk's Grok AI and an automated crypto trading bot called BankerBot into completing a fraudulent transfer using a hidden message in Morse code. Now,
4: what? Yes,
5: the attacker first gifted a Banker Club membership NFT to Grok's wallet, which then unlocked transfer permissions within the system. Then they posted a Morse code message on X, which prompted Grok to translate it. The decoded text read as a transfer command, and what do you know? It executed it automatically, sending 3 billion DRB tokens to the wallet on the Base network, which the attacker then immediately sold those tokens. But guess what? About 88% of the funds have now been returned.
3: Oh, man, he didn't get away with it?
4: I mean, I don't know whether this is so brilliant. That's like, you got to give the guy credit.
3: I was hoping to say, and then he ran off, he sold it, and he's...
5: off to Never Never Land.
3: He's in Mexico somewhere.
4: What other brilliant things has he done with his life besides this?
3: Who else has he robbed?
4: Yeah.
5: Give that guy some free time in the bathroom in jail.
4: All right. So that's what you got there. You want to comment on any of this stuff? Hit the Talk Back feature of the free iHeartRadio app. That second 3 Mississippi trivia question coming up at 7:20.
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0: 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What kind of answers do you think would pop up on that list?
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0: We are commercial free. It's Crash and AJ on 98 Rock. And teased it earlier, if we ask, you know, societal norms that people are ditching in 2026, what kind of gears you got going in your head right now?
1: Yeah, right? Somebody asked this on Reddit, and some of the things popping up. I no longer eat three meals a day at standard times, which, bam, I completely, wholeheartedly agree with that sucker right there.
0: Well, our schedule is a little different from everybody else's anyway. Yeah, so, yeah.
1: But still, I mean, even before this, it was just, I was a little bit different with that. Breakfast, lunch, and dinner, different workout plans, different, you know, type right. things happening. Now I'll munch throughout the day if I need to.
0: You know, quick note, we get up around 3 o'clock in the morning.
1: So yeah. It's like... First alarm, 2:50. Woo!
0: Producer Rex, what's on this list that sticks out for you? Societal norms that people are ditching in 2026.
2: Yeah, I'm kind of just like scrolling the list. I'm the bless you when people sneeze. I still keep that one. Like, I see that on there. That needs to stay.
1: High
2: like,
1: five.
0: Are people ditching that?
1: Really? I guess some are. Yeah, somebody
0: I feel
1: says
0: guilty
1: that.
0: When I don't do that.
1: You know, and then when you get the repeated sneezes, I go from like bless you to gesundheit to like trying to say it in different languages, you know?
0: How many sneezes before you stop, though?
1: Then I'm like, all right, you're on your own after this. Yeah. Yeah.
2: By the third one, I just say, you are so
0: what's
2: good
0: wrong with
2: looking.
1: You are so blessed.
2: You are so good looking.
0: I got to go with the... sleeping in separate bedrooms thing.
1: Yeah.
0: People used to bring that up. People go, oh, what's wrong in the relationship? No, what's right in the relationship? When you get up, when we do, and a lot of people do this anyway, but the quote says here, my husband and I have separate bedrooms, according to this lady here, and it says we have for years. We get the best sleep. I got to do that just because my lady is probably the lightest sleeper ever, and anything you do wakes her up.
1: Yeah.
0: I didn't know I even snored at one point before she came in my life right
1: wow.
0: there.
1: Wow. Yeah.
0: But yeah, we do the separate bed. No, we don't call it separate bedrooms. We have our bedroom, but she sleeps in the other bedroom. She doesn't call it her bedroom.
1: Okay.
0: It's just the other bedroom.
1: Hey, right whatever there. Works.
0: Yeah.
1: It seems to be working. You guys have been together for how long now?
0: 7 years. I just had a 7-year anniversary.
1: Nice. Actually.
0: Yeah.
1: Congratulations.
0: But every once in a while, I'll say, are you sleeping here tonight? And she'll say, yeah. I'll go, oh, crap.
2: Damn. he pulls out one card and he says, I got to use this. And it's leave.
0: What's it for you? Societal norm is that people ditching in 2026 for you. There's a stir.

0: commercial-free rock on the way on Crash and AJ. It is now time for that second of three Mississippi trivia questions, all right?
1: Damn right. And, of course, what goes down within all these could land you, or maybe just one of them, maybe two of them, but it could land you the prize at 9:30, which this week it's day four. That's this Sunday. You get to experience Welcome to Rockville. Sunday only passes. Get them while they last. Yeah. So, Iron went ahead and asked the first one around 6:05. Now we got Producer X on deck for question number two.
2: All right, guys. Yesterday we were talking about a lady who got pulled over and there was a beer in her Happy Meal.
0: Right.
2: She hid the beer in the Happy Meal. So, that sent me down the Happy Meal toy aisle there for trivia questions.
0: Okay.
2: So, we're going to run with that.
1: Okay.
2: And the question today is, what was the first Happy Meal toy?
1: Ooh.
2: 1979 is when it was debuted.
1: Wow.
2: All right.
0: Okay.
2: Before I give you the options, AJ won the toss.
1: Ooh. You know what? Go ahead. Take this one, Crash.
0: I was 10 years old, so I might figured know.
1: You got some experience with that. You might have some experience with this sucker.
2: Right.
1: Yeah.
2: I figured this might be right up Crash's alley just because of the age is what it is. So your options today, Crash, for the first Happy Meal toy would be A, the McFunny Fry Friends set.
0: Okay.
2: B, a Ronald McDonald plush doll. C, the McDoodler stencil set. Or D, the McNugget Buddies collectible figures.
0: What was the first one? Hold on. Give me
2: Take your time. The first one was the McFunny Fry Friends set. The little French fries.
0: I was the older brother, so I always got into the meal first.
2: Ooh.
0: To try to claim the prize. I don't remember the McFry Friends thing, but I have a feeling that seems like it right there.
1: Sounds about right.
2: The McFunny Fry Friends set?
0: McFunny Fry Friends set. Did you make that up?
2: I made that one
0: up. Oh, God. As I said, I was going, he made that up right there. All right.
2: I made that one up. All right.
0: There you go.
2: All right, AJ.
1: What were the other options again? It was Ronald McDonald.
2: You got a Ronald McDonald plush doll. You got the McDoodler stencil set or the McNugget Buddies collectible figures.
0: I changed my answer so fast right now.
1: Oh, my gosh. I know, right? It was the first one. Let's say the C
2: would have been the McDoodler stencil set, and that was actually correct.
1: There we go.
0: Look at that.
2: It was one of like five toys. They had a McRib.

0: Got a few talkbacks in response to the question we asked earlier here about societal norms that people are ditching.
1: Yeah, like eating three times a day, saying bless you a gajillion times. No wrong answers on this. What's yours? Drop it in the talkback feature on the free iHeartRadio app.
2: Good morning, Crash. AJ, Producer X, Ryan Stone. Ryan here. Instead of flipping the bird these days, I give him a big old Fonzie and shake my big old thumbs up at him. 98 Rocks, Tampa Bay.
0: There you go. Less chance of altercation going on if you give him a thumbs up, meaning it's a middle finger.
1: I don't know. Sometimes you still get the bird for me.
0: You're going to stick with it? Something that works right there?
1: Depending on the situation, you better believe it.
0: I'm reading this one here. I am very much a man, and I sit down when I pee. Why? Because I stand all day, and that's my time.
1: Good for you, man. Bravo. That's awesome.
3: Bravo.
0: You know, I'm going to try that. Next time I got to pee, I'm going to try it and see what it feels like right there.
1: How about the societal norm of thinking that breakfast food is just for breakfast?
0: It's not.
1: Hell no, it's not. Breakfast for dinner is chef's kiss.
0: I just had a chicken sandwich for breakfast.
1: Oh, no. See that?
0: Mere moments ago.
1: Yeah, I could go without that one.
0: Well, I tell you what. Yeah. If you guys have any of these, I'm sure that they'll pop up during the show. Just hit us up with the talkback feature of the free iHeartRadio app, all right?
1: Yeah, or 800-737-0098 as we hit you up with more commercial-free rock. I'm Crash and AJ. Good morning. It's 98.

0: Serving up what's trending in the world of sports coming up here, right?
1: Oh, yes. We've got Rays, we've got NBA, and we've got which horse won't be a part of the Preakness States. Oh, yes. We'll get to it moments away and Crash and AJ and Eddie at Rock.

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1: On this day in sports.
2: Yeah, we'll go back to 2018 where this guy named Mark Williams, he's a snooker player, which is a pool billiards game.
1: Okay.
2: He vowed before the season started that if he won the championship, he would do his press conference buck naked. And then he went on to win the championship and strip down in the nude to do his press conference.
3: Right. Gotta love a man of his word.
1: That's what I'm saying.
2: Yep, bared all, and it was 2018, so you know it's on Facebook.
1: Mm. It's a naked man of his word is kind of weird, but yeah, okay.
2: The naked man.
3: So we're starting off, thank you, Producer X, the sports keg off with some unfortunate news in case you missed it yesterday. Ted Turner, former Braves owner, media mogul, passed away at the age of 87, which not only did he change the world by launching CNN, the first 24-hour news channel, but he bought the Braves in 1976 to provide programming for his network. And under that ownership, they went from the basement dwellers to winning 14 consecutive division titles and the 1995 World Series. He also once famously managed the Braves for a single game before the league stepped in and said, yeah, you can't be doing both there. Yeah.
1: How fun would that be to own a team and to make the call the shots right there? He was also one of the has owned more land at one point. Owned the most land in all of America.
3: Yeah, massive landowner, also a world-class sailor, a philanthropist who pledged $1 billion to the United Nations. Yeah. I mean, rest in peace.
1: Yeah, rest in peace.
3: Meanwhile, Shane McClanahan extended his scoreless streak to 16 and two-thirds innings.
1: That's what I'm talking about
3: the
1: right
3: Rays
1: there, man.
3: The Rays defeated the Blue Jays 3-0 yesterday to finish a sweep for their 12th win in 13 games.
1: I did notice something about so the AL. There's only two teams in the AL, or two teams with winning records in the AL.
3: Yeah.
1: Two teams at 500. Everybody else has a losing record in the AL right now.
3: Which Tampa Bay has now won 10 straight home games.
1: Yeah.
3: We're 14-4 at home back at the Trop.
1: And just crushing the division right now. We got the Red Sox coming up.
3: Yeah.
1: So
2: they don't know what the hell's going on up there.
1: Yeah.
3: Yeah, which Rays, we got Griffin Jacks, who's going to be on the mound to start that four-game series in Boston.
1: All right.
3: Let's go, Rays.
1: Seven innings without him.
3: Yeah, Rays up. Meanwhile, with Major League Baseball Commissioner Rob Manfred moving closer to a 32-team league, they say they're trying to do this to try and solve travel issues and reignite regional rivalries. So they're looking at maybe some expansion cities. Nashville and Montreal remain in the front runners with Salt Lake City, Charlotte, and Portland also in the mix. They also are considering maybe moving from 6 divisions to 8 divisions of 4 teams, similar to the NFL, in which one of the proposals suggests, get this, moving the Colorado Rockies to the AL South to join us.
1: Wait a minute. How's that line? Anything?
3: I don't know. That's what this is what somebody's saying on the internet. Doesn't necessarily mean it's all true, but that's one of the things, allegedly, supposedly. And to balance it out, the Astros would move back to the National League to join the Braves.
1: Yeah, that's kind of a crazy scene
3: that
1: right
3: is
1: there.
3: We shall see. But one thing's for sure, Houston Astros just took a big hit with Carlos Correa, who's now been ruled out for the remainder of the season after he suffered a completely torn tendon in his left ankle. Happened during batting practice.
1: That's crazy.
3: Yeah. Hate to hear it, man. Meanwhile, you got NBA action tonight with the Cavaliers taking on the Pistons.
2: Come on, baby.
1: Those are my Pistons right there.
3: Oh, your Pistons.
2: We don't want you.
3: Give him a hat.
2: Get a lucky hat. Over my dead body will I let you root for them.
3: Oh, and oh, but finally, it looks like Golden Tempo is officially skipping the Preakness Stakes.
1: Oh, man.
3: According to his trainer, Sherry, she says he needs more time to recover after his hard-fought Derby win, saying his health and long-term future are the top priority. But it looks like he's still expected to be a part of the Belmont Stakes in June.
1: Okay.
3: So, no Triple Crown for Golden Tempo this year.
1: I'd just like to circle back to that expansion story in Major League Baseball.
3: Yeah.
1: Isn't it crazy? All of a sudden, they announce expansion, and we haven't quite nailed down
3: Stop it.
1: Quite nailed down.
3: Stop it.
1: Our stadium bill. We need to get that
3: get
1: channel,
3: out of
1: people,
3: here. I'm
1: right?
3: going to throw this at you. Get
1: Let's
3: out
1: get
3: of here.
1: Get it going, people.
4: I don't like anything that you said.
3: Quit putting stuff in the
4: minutes.
3: Universe.
1: Two songs away from Florida or not Florida right now. Here's Limp Bizkit, Behind Blue Eyes, with Crash and AJ on 98 Rock.

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1: All right. Damn right it is. And we've got another round of Florida or Not Florida, which if you're going to rob a place called the Half-Ass Bar, you think you can get away with it doing it half-assed? We'll find out right after this. Call now if you want to play to win the tickets to check out Buck Cherry, 800-737-0098.

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1: Gets weird, man.
0: 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Or your cousin in Nebraska. This is Florida or Not Florida.
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4: You heard him, LC. It's going to get weird. Where are you calling from?
5: Clearwater.
6: Nice. Well, I hope all is good in Clearwater for you this morning, LC. Because it is not.
5: Beautiful.
6: Oh, good. I'm happy to hear that. Because it certainly isn't with our superstar today.
4: Oh, boy. Okay.
6: See, if you're going to rob, today actually involves, I'm sorry, not one, but two women who have been charged after they stole more than $3,500 from the half-ass bar.
4: Oh, boy.
6: That's the name of it. And they did so by breaking into the safe. They also took, what is it, a cash-to-coin exchange machine. And they attempted to break into an ATM that was on site. They were even caught on security cameras along with their vehicle.
4: These ladies are very ambitious.
6: That sounds like a lot of this was half-assed in general. And okay. It turns out one of the women was the daughter of the owners.
4: Well, inside job.
6: And it sounds like the motivation might have been trying to keep some drugs going on because one of them did have fentanyl and meth on them when they were caught.
4: Damn. Come on, man.
6: Yeah.
4: I hate the fentanyl stories. Okay.
6: Yeah.
4: All right. Well, is that all the evidence there, AJ?
6: Yep. So we gotta know. Do you think this is Florida or not Florida, LC?
5: Oh, it's tempting, but I feel like there's just not quite enough on it. I gotta go not Florida.
6: I'm so glad you said that. It is not Florida. Thank goodness. Bland Missouri taking the L on this one.
4: Yeah, that smelled like Missouri for sure. Sorry, Mizzou.
6: Man. Sometimes bad ideas need to be just that.
4: Yeah, man. I'm just glad that was not Florida. We get pinned a lot this year. But,
6: ain't that a truth? But hey, the good news is you got the tickets. You and a friend get to experience Butt Cherry and Blackstone Cherry coming to Janice Live August 26th.
5: That is awesome. I am so excited.
4: You should be. Be a good show there. We got more tomorrow tomorrow on our show Friday as well. What radio station rocks the Bay, Elsie?
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2: Good morning. A societal norm that I think disappeared and then came back a little bit, maybe gone again, is getting to know your neighbors.
1: No.
2: Introducing yourself, talking to your neighbors.
3: Great.
2: Bringing them stuff every now and then. You know, I try to make sure I take my neighbors some cornbread when I make it, some other food when I make it, just give them something here and there. You know, don't be strangers, be a neighbor.
3: There you go. I like that one a lot. I moved in my neighborhood. I had to kind of go out and kind of introduce myself to people. But now that if I see anybody come, you know, in the neighborhood, move in, now that he mentioned it, I'm going to What dish would you bring, Eddie?
1: Chocolate chip cookies.
3: Okay, nice. I like that.
1: I got some famous chocolate chip cookies. Yeah.
3: Welcome to the neighborhood.
1: Exactly.
3: Here's some cookies.
4: Meatball subs.
3: Meatball subs.
4: Welcome.
3: Oh, man. I'll just get some McRibs and just call it a day on that. All right. Welcome to the neighborhood, y'all.
4: That's what I want. So I'm going to bring me on.
3: All right. Trending stories on the way. Here's Rage, Crash, Ninja, and 98 Rock.
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0: Emily Anderson turned 40 yesterday. They're day three. Welcome to Rockville.
1: I don't think Lincoln Park. They're not this year.
0: They were there last year.
1: Yeah, they're not here this year.
0: They're looking at the wrong schedule. There's so many bands on there. But hey, they're Lincoln Park on 98 Rock.
1: Lincoln Park on 98 Rock. You know what? We are, as we're preparing the nation for the 250th anniversary, one local landmark is officially joining the celebration. We'll clue you in moments away on Crash and AJ on 98 Rock.

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2: Can't imagine this weather. You add a little humidity to it, but 87 along the coast into the 90s inland there. So you still got the low humidity and the breeze kind of making that feel a little better than what it is, AJ. Good morning.
3: Hey, good morning, Crash. And congratulations to DeSoto National Memorial Park in Bradenton, as they have now been added to the Road Trip Florida Initiative, which is a special project all going down as the nation is preparing for the 250th anniversary.
2: Nice.
3: So this landmark is officially joining as FDOT has placed a new historical marker at the Sunshine Skyway Bridge's Southwest Stop. They say that park is a vital piece of the American story, marking the 1539 landing site of Spanish explorer Hernando de Soto.
2: Yeah, it's National Tourism Day today, too, by the way, just so you know.
3: Yeah, which, speaking of tourism, you can now pick up free Road Trip Florida guidebooks at state rest stops, as well as welcome centers, so that way you can find out more, not just about right there at the DeSoto portion, but throughout the rest of the state.
2: And if I was, recommending somebody come and see something at the Bay, that'd be definitely a destination I'd point at. And sometimes it's not so obvious in some of these, right?
3: Oh, for sure. Hey, Motionless and White have just announced they've got a new album on the way. It's called Decades as well. They're now celebrating 20 years in rock, and it's coming out on July 20th. In fact, they've got a new single on the way called Playing God that features Corey Taylor.
2: Oh, cool.
3: Nice. Frontman Chris Motionless described the song as a commentary on toxic internet culture and said that the new album is heavier than some of their past work, as it's inspired, quote unquote, by the current world.
2: Well, there's all kinds of content there, I can tell you that.
3: Also got guest appearances on the album from Skylar Grey and Anthony Martinez of Dark Divine. So Chipotle has been one of the places that's been accused of shrinkflation, with customers complaining about paying more for less. Well, according to their CEO, Scott Boatwright, he says if you're unsatisfied, well, just take a listen.
4: You should ask for a little more, I promise you. There's never a team member on that line is going to say no to you. We will continue to put heaping spoonfuls of food in bowls and burritos. It has always been our brand ethos, and it is still to this day. We serve big, beautiful bowls and burritos.
2: Yes.
4: No questions asked. I tell my team all the time, put as much food in that bowl and burrito as you possibly can. I want the consumer to tell you it's too big.
2: As a constantly hungry man, I like that. I approve that message.
3: Just don't do that with a guac. That one, apparently, you know, that one's rightly priced. But everything else, apparently, they will give you more.
2: I mean, I'm a kava guy, but I would probably move over to Chipotle knowing that I could just say, hey, can you put a little more in there?
3: I like it.
5: Yeah. More meat.
2: Yeah, more meat. Protein, please.
5: More double steak.
3: Even some of the fake meat they got in there. What is it? The sofritas? Oh, I love the sofritas at Chipotle. That's their taste.
2: Yeah, kind of tastes like meat.
3: Mm-hmm. And hey, have you guys ever wondered how important people handle unavoidable annoyances, like, I don't know, getting the bank to change their address?
2: Right.
3: Well, tomorrow happens to be the one-year anniversary of when Pope Leo XIV was elected Pope, and soon afterward, he had to change his address on everything to Vatican City, including his bank in good old Chicagoland, Illinois. In fact, Father Tom McCarthy was close with Pope Leo before he ascended to popedom. And last week, he shared quite the amusing anecdote about his friend's experience with a bank.
6: 2 months in, he calls his bank to change his phone number. And so he gets a lady, says, yes, ma'am, I'm Robert Prevost, I'd like to change. She asks all the security questions. And then he says, oh, I'm sorry, sir, it says here you have to come in person.
2: That's funny.
6: And he said, well, that's not going to, I'm not going to be able to do that. Would it matter to you if I told you I'm Pope Leo? She hung up on him. Could you imagine being known as the woman who hung up on the Pope?
3: Some people go to Texas, she goes to the Pope.
2: That's great, man.
3: But he did, they ended up figuring it out once he was like, yeah, you know what, I'm going to move my account if you can't help me. And that's when they figured out, oh, we can verify your identity. You're good to go.
2: I thought he was going to have to drive the Pope mobile up to the drive-thru.
3: Be a long trip from Vatican City.
2: Right there. All right. That's what we got for you there. Any comments on this stuff? You want to feedback? Talkback feature of the free iHeartRadio Radio app on this Thursday. Got your first chance at $1,000 of spring cha-ching coming up in the next 20 minutes.
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0: All right, it is 8:51 with Crash and AJ on Tampa Bay's Rock Station 98 Rock, and some congratulations are in order. Ladies and gentlemen, please welcome Dave from Newport Richey into the 98 Rock Spring Cha-Ching Winner's Circle.
1: What are you talking about? He was super excited about his win right there.
0: Yeah.
2: Yes. That's awesome. I can't believe I won.
0: Heck yeah. He's been playing for years. And yesterday around 3:10 with Big Rig, he heard that keyword go off. 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And not even an hour later, got the phone call that says, congrats, you won.
1: You know, I want the $1,000. We don't qualify for that. I would just like to answer the questions on the call afterwards, too, by the way.
0: What would you say? Like, what are you doing with the money, Crash?
1: I'd say, you don't want to know what I'm doing with this money, okay? Mind your own business, okay? Yeah, right? It's $5,000.
0: That's classified information. But you know what? Whatever you want to say, that's on you. You got to play today. 9:10, your first of those 13 keywords to make it happen. Good morning.

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0: 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And we've got three Mississippi trivia on Thursdays. We've already shot down, we're throughout two Mississippi questions.
1: Mm-hmm.
0: Now we've got the third three Mississippi question, and I'm your author of that.
1: That's right, yeah. Crash gets to ask this one. We did the coin flip behind the scenes. I won the toss. So what you got? What's going on there, Crash?
0: All right, this one's specially curated for National Tourism Day.
1: Okay.
0: That's what it's based on here, right?
1: All right.
0: You won the coin flip, you said, AJ?
1: I did. Okay. You know what? Go ahead, take this one, Producer X.
0: Are you sure? You sure you want to? Okay, all right.
1: I don't mind.
0: All right, there we go. So this is based on the most visited national parks.
2: All right.
0: And your choices among the most visited national parks is Yellowstone, A. B, the Grand Canyon. All right, Grand Canyon National Park. C, Great Smoky Mountain National Park. Or D, Yosemite National Park. So those are the choices right there.
2: Ooh.
0: And I believe you're going to need just a little bit of time.
3: What, Mississippi?
2: Most visited.
0: Yep.
2: I think I'm going to go with the one that I've actually been to,
0: okay. Which
2: is Yellowstone National Park. It's humongous. There's a lot of tourism that runs through there.
0: Okay.
2: So we're going with Yellowstone, final answer.
0: 4.7 million visitors a year at Yellowstone National Park. And incorrect. There you go.
1: Hmm.
0: All right.
1: Good
0: so
1: guess.
0: There we go.
1: I'm going to go with the one that you went to.
0: Okay.
1: That's featured on our stories right now.
0: Mm-hmm. It's National Tourism Day.
1: The Grand Canyon.
0: Okay. The Grand Canyon. Grand Canyon has 4.4 million visitors a year.
1: Sucker! Yeah, I know,
0: so
1: right?
0: That is also wrong.
1: Damn
0: all right,
1: it, man.
0: The winner with, looks like, 11.5 million visitors. It's not even close. Twice the second place is Zion National Park, which 4.9 million, is Great Smoky Mountains National Park.
1: That was originally what I thought. But then before it, you're like, oh, you know, you're going to guess this or you'll get this. One of you will get this. And then with your, you know, picture and everything this morning.
0: Right.
1: I thought maybe you were tossing
0: a little sideball.
1: Yeah.
0: Curveball in that one right there.
1: You definitely threw some curveballs.
0: All right. Well, so we had two unsolved ones this morning. You guys need to figure out what AJ is going to be asking. And coming up at 9:30 for the crash test for that path to day four passes to Welcome to Rockville. All right. Got a $1,000 spring cha-ching keyword right after Janet here.
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2: Right. Had three Mississippi trivia questions for you today.
3: 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Well, here's the thing. 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
3: First person to nail it gets hooked up with the day four passes to Welcome to Rockville. 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
0: All right, Mark, it's time for the crash test.
2: So I got to know, one person landed a correct answer today. What was it that they correctly identified?
1: It was AJ, and then she correctly identified that the McDoodler toy was the first McDonald's toy.
0: There you go.
2: Great. Great job, man.
0: There you go, man.
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2: But hey, you know what is a good idea? Welcome to Rockville. 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Started last night, and guess what? You just got one of our final pairs of passes to experience it this Sunday. 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
2: This one's based on one of our national days here today on the 7th of May, 2026. A quote from Alexander Sattler, right? I would rather own little and see the world and own the world and see little of it. He should know, man, right?
3: Maybe.
2: He's a travel photographer. Quote from Alexander Sattler. It's National Tourism Day. You know, you don't have to span the country to go see something, man.
3: Nope. Be a tourist in your own town.
2: There's plenty to see right around within just a few zip codes of yours. There's plenty to see, man.
3: I'm a tourist in Pasco County. I'm a tourist if I go right to Newport Richey. I don't know where the hell I'm at.
2: There's so many things around here that you've never seen before. And if you've seen a lot of them, then good for you, man. But
3: start a tour service. Help a brother out.
2: Yeah, tourism. I love the experiences. You can't take those material things. They won't fit all that in the coffin with you, all right? But those memories. Oh, the memories. Create them on National Tourism Day. See if you can somehow, someway take that into your day, my friends. That's your Daily Nugget.

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Another full day of opportunities for you to grab cash. So much cash. 13 grand will be given away today. You've already had one keyword. Your next keyword of the day is after Seether. 98 Rock.

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We know as of yesterday that the Kentucky Derby winner, Golden Tempo, will not go for the Triple Crown, will not compete in the next race, which is the Preakness Stakes. Instead, the trainer, Sherry Devereaux, said, who's the first woman to win the Kentucky Derby, said they're going to set their sights on Belmont Stakes coming up next month. 98 Rockets, I Prevail, and we're nonstop.

Well, it looks like the NCAA basketball tournaments are reportedly in the final stages of expanding. Looks like it's pretty much a done deal. We'll talk about it next. 98 Rock, the Chili Peppers. We're nonstop.

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0: Well, according to a report from ESPN, NCAA committee calls today are the final steps that need to be cleared for the fields of both the men's and women's NCAA basketball tournaments to expand from 68 to 76 teams starting with the upcoming season this fall. Games are expected to start Tuesday with 12 preliminary round games instead of four at neutral sites before the traditional first weekend of games. So still the same structure with the play-in games leading into round one, but instead of four games, the first four, there will be 12. 98 Rock, Tampa Bay's Rock Station.
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And the Rays wrapped up a series with the Blue Jays yesterday with a 3-0 victory. Two straight sweeps, six straight victories. Going to try to make it seven tonight in Boston, taking on the Red Sox. Go Rays. 98 Rock.

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1: 98 Rock, Tampa Bay's Rock Station. It's Allie, 311, and Dirty Heads coming to town, and I am getting you in. We just announced this tour recently. The show is in August. 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What crime is that? That is your question to win these 311 Dirty Heads tickets. Somebody who answers that question correctly is going to win Talk Back for 311 Dirty Heads tickets. The question is, 311, they named their band after a police code in Omaha, Nebraska, where they're from, for what crime? 98 Rock.
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Metallica just announced on Monday that they're bringing back Metallica Mondays. Basically, what they do is they go back into their archives of decades of touring, and they grab a concert, and they stream it for us. 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
1: Your next chance to win $1,000 happens within 20 minutes

the Rays just on a heater. They swept the Blue Jays. That's two straight sweeps for the Rays. Six straight. And they're on the road tonight to play the Red Sox. You can catch all those Rays games on our sister station, the new 95.7 WDAE. 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

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Happens right after this song. Oh my God, I'm a psychic. 98 Rock.

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Are aliens about to crash religious belief? A lot of pastors and religious leaders are saying the government's spoken to them about this. Yeah, we'll dive into this after Alien Ant Farm and your What the Dumb of the Day.

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1: So a group of prominent Christian pastors, religious leaders also included, were a part of a group that U.S. intelligence officials held a briefing with, and they told them to start preparing their congregations for the release of classified UFO and extraterrestrial files. One of the pastors, Perry Stone, said the government said this could cause millions of Americans to abandon Christian faith, saying people would claim the existence of alien life proves the story of how we were created is just a myth. He's like, people are going to freak out and they're going to come to their pastors and ministers and teachers and want answers, and we have to know what to tell them. This is interesting. Multiple people have now spoken out about this and said, yeah, this is fact. It's coming. So we don't know when we're going to get this UFO disclosure, but the order was put into effect, what, back in February? So I'm guessing sometime this summer. This could make things really interesting. Can't wait for this.
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Chad Smith and the Chili's doing some drum work on the new Rolling Stones album. A lot of celebrity guests on there, including Robert Smith from The Cure. Paul McCartney's on it, too. 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

0: How has it been 20 years ago since this 3 Days Grace song came out?
1: How?
0: I don't know either. I'm asking you. I mean, it's just unbelievable, but there it is. It's great seeing them at 98 Rock Fest this year. So much fun. Especially when they broke into this riot as 98 Rocks. Yeah.

0: Looking to get out and have some fun this weekend, Mother's Day. 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

I've got such damn good news for those of us that are not in the middle of Daytona International Speedway tonight. Mandatory Metallica, two bangers from Metallica. You and I just ingested that, and I think our ears are happy. This is the Klinger Show on 98 Rock.

0: It's just so caressing of our ears. Thank you, Sleep Theory, for being a band and hitting up a song called Static. It's 98 Rock, Tampa Bay's rock station. Obviously, tonight is Guns N' Roses at Rockville. If you can hear my voice right now, you're probably not going to be there tonight. But I did get a message on the iHeartRadio app from somebody that is.
1: This is Jonathan Newman from New Smyrna Beach. I am actually backstage at the Guns N' Roses concert. 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Working as security. 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
0: 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Thank you, Security Sam. 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
9: Come get ready for Mother's Day at JCPenney. Find the perfect gifts and exactly what you are and aren't looking for. A chic handbag you know she'll love and a clutch for you too. A silver necklace that's just her color and earrings you've had your eye on. Because if a few extras end up in your cart, well, you are getting an extra 20% off with coupon. This mall haul will totally get mom's approval. Yes, JCPenney. Valid 5/4 through 5/10 while they last. Exclusions apply.
10: 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I did it!

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2: 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Welcome to Rockville. Sunday passes.
0: It's crap.

Well, at this point, Aaron Lewis and the boys in Stained have already performed. Day number one at Rockville. You're like, hey, Kling, why are you talking about it? Because none of us are there. Hey, neither am I. Let's continue the rock with some Pearl Jam. I'll follow it with Evanescence on 98 Rock.

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0: It is wild to think that we are 3 days away from Mother's Day. Hey, moms, it's Klinger from 98 Rock. Happy early and happy Mother's Day weekend. Thanks for what you do. Thanks for having kids. Thanks for being a cool kid. Evanescence, at this point, we're less than a month away. I cannot wait for that record. I want to break out some Rise Against. We do it next.
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